We thought of saying nothing before. Yeah, I decided to remember your name. You were avoiding me and it was a shame. Now the time has come for me to admit.

0: Hello, everyone. My name is Garrett.
1: And my name is Maria.
0: And you're watching Let's Talk in English, where today we have an English you need lesson.
1: And the title of our lesson is Need Help? Just Ask.
0: Yes, we often need help, friends. Maybe we can't do something by ourselves, or we don't know how to do something. But sometimes we don't want to ask. We want to do it all ourselves.But it's important. Need help? Just ask.
1: Yes, it might end up taking longer to get something done because you don't ask someone for help. So it's a good idea to ask others for help. There are many ways that you can ask for help, and that's what we're going to learn today. So let's get into our reading now.
0: Everyone needs a little help sometimes.You can't always do things alone. You can ask for help. You can say, Can you help me clean up my living room? It's pretty messy. Or someone can offer their help. They may say, I can help you clean up. You can get helpful ideas from them. Put things away. These books belong in a bookcase. Put all the shoes by the door.Then you can say, Thank you. You're a big help. It's much cleaner already.
1: Thank you so much, Garrett. Well, we learned a lot of great ways to ask for help or to even offer our help to others.
0: Now, friends, as we go through our lesson, we will learn a lot.

0: of great English, some great sentences and phrases, and we'll try and find our find it answer. Today's question is, what does Milo put away first?
1: What does Milo put away first? Friends, remember that you will find the answer to that question in today's conversation. So as we go through the conversation, be sure to keep that question in mind and look for the answer with us.
0: And now let's go over to Jack as he teaches us our keywords that we need to know.
2: Emily 要来帮忙 Milo 打扫他的客厅，他说，好，首先把一些东西收拾起来。Okay, first put things away. 宾语动词 put away 就是放好、归位、收拾起来。Milo 决定从那堆书开始着手。他说，我可以把它们放在我房间的书架上。I can put them in the bookcase in my room. 名词 bookcase 就是书架、书柜。接下来 Emily 说，很好，那这些鞋子呢？ Now what about these shoes? 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
3: Hi, Milo. How are you?
4: Not good. Can you help me clean up this room?
3: Sure, I can offer you some ideas.
4: Thank you. The living room is pretty messy.
3: It is, but I can help. Okay, first put things away.
4: Right. I can start with these books. I can put them in the bookcase in my room.
1: For today's conversation, we have the characters Emily and Milo. And Emily asks Milo, Hi Milo, how are you? She wants to know how he is doing.
0: Right, we're starting off with maybe the simplest greeting. Hi, how are you? Well, how is Milo? He answers and says, not good.
1: Yes, that is one way to answer this question if you're not good.If you're not doing well, then you can say not good. You don't have to always say I'm fine or I'm okay.
0: Yeah, you can be honest. If you're not feeling well or something is not going well, you can say not good. Well, Milo continues with a question. Can you help me clean up this room?
1: I see why he said not good, because his room's a mess and he needs help cleaning it up. The living room is a mess. And Emily says, sure, I can offer you some ideas.
0: Maria, why does it seem like Milo and Ken's house is always a bit messy?
1: Maybe because they don't clean up as they do things and things slowly pile up.And so now he's hoping that Emily could help him out.
0: Yes. Well, Emily would like to help. She's going to offer some ideas. If you offer something to someone, it means you say, I would like to give this to you. Do you want to accept it?
1: Yes. So it's a little different than giving something to someone, because when you give it to them, well, they then accept it. But when you offer it, you give them the space to say yes they want it or no they don't need it.
0: All right, well, Milo would like some help. He says thank you and says the living room is pretty messy, so that's the specific room that they need to clean up.
1: Yes, he says it's pretty messy. Let's now go to Jack to tell us more.
2: Milo 说自己的客厅挺乱的。The living room is pretty messy. 句尾的 messy 是形容词混乱、脏乱的。 它是由

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1: Thank you so much, Jack. Well, we know that Milo is not doing too well. His living room is messy, but Emily is willing to help out. She says that she can help even though his living room is pretty messy.
2: Yes, she can help. And she starts off and says, okay, first put things away.
1: Put things away. When you put something away, you return it to where it came from. So, for example, if you put a book away, then you might put it back in your room on your desk or maybe in the shelf. Where it goes is where you will put it away to.
2: Or if you have your phone out in class and your teacher sees you, they might say, put away your phone.
1: And then you may put it in your backpack or in your pocket. Well, friends, now we have come to the answer for our Find It question. The question is, what does Milo put away first?
2: He puts away some books first. That's what he does first. He puts them in his bookcase. That is a big shelf for books.
1: That is right.Well, friends, we will continue to watch how Milo cleans up his living room. But before that, let's take a short break. We'll see you in just a bit.

0: Welcome back to the show, friends. Today we're talking about the English you need to ask for help or to even give others help.
1: Yeah, for some people this is really difficult. It is for me. Sometimes I feel like I need to do everything myself, but actually, many people are willing to help out.
0: Yes, sometimes we don't want to bother them, but they are willing to help us out. So now let's get back into the lesson to see how Emily helps Milo.
2: Great. Now, what about these shoes?
3: Those belong by the door.
2: Okay, put them there.
3: Then I can take all the dirty dishes to the kitchen. Great. The living room is much cleaner already. Thank you.
2: You're welcome. Everyone needs a little help sometimes.
3: I need a lot of help sometimes.
0: All right, so Emily is giving him ideas on how to clean up his messy living room. What is the next idea that she gives him?
1: All right, her next idea is, well, she says, what about these shoes? Remember, they're putting the things in the living room away, back to where they should be. Now it's time for the shoes.
0: Yes, the shoes, and of course, those are the things that we wear on our feet. Sometimes people may wear the shoes in the house, but for other people, they may put on their shoes before they go outside.
1: Yeah, or you might have indoor shoes. That's what you wear on the outside of your feet, not the socks that go on the inside. Well, Milo says the shoes belong by the door.
0: They belong by the door, and that means that is where they go. That's where they belong.
1: Yeah, if something belongs in a certain place, that's the place it's supposed to be. When you're putting things

0: things away, you put them where they belong.
1: And so Emily says, okay, put them there. And so by putting the shoes away or putting them where they belong, well, then it makes the living room look a little bit more cleaner.
0: Okay, put them there. Okay, friends, that's today's calendar phrase.
2: Okay, put them there.
3: Okay, put them there.
4: 好，把它们放那里。
5: Clothes belong in the closet.
6: Okay, put them there.
5: Dirty dishes belong in the sink.
6: Okay, put them there.
5: Books belong on the shelf.
6: Okay, put them there.
5: And cookies belong in the kitchen.
6: Yes, they belong right here.
2: Okay, put them there.
3: Okay, put them there.
4: 好。把它们放那里。
1: Thank you for that calendar phrase, guys. Well, next, Milo says, then I can take all the dirty dishes to the kitchen.
0: Oh, the dirty dishes were not in the kitchen before. Sounds like they were in the living room. Dirty dishes are, well, plates or bowls or maybe forks that are not clean. And we saw dishes...ends with an E-S if we're talking about more than one. Let's go to Jack for more.
7: Milo 说，再来我可以把所有脏的杯盘拿到厨房。Then I can take all the dirty dishes to the kitchen. 一般的复数名词都是单数名词字尾加 S, 但是本句中的 dishes, 因为原形名词 dish 字尾的发音为 sh,直接加 s 的话呢，两个音放在一起会很难发音，所以变成加 es 成为 dishes， 这样就清楚多了。其他需要加 es 来形成复数名词的，还有字尾是 s、ch 和 x 的字，比如 many buses stop here， 很多公车在这里停靠。There are two old churches in this town， 这个小镇有两座古老的教堂。Mary is holding three boxes in her hand. Mary 手上拿着三个箱子。
0: Thanks so much, Jack. That was helpful. All right, we're talking about how we can clean our living rooms. Earlier, Emily said that we need to start by putting things away. So if there are things on the floor or on the tables, put them where they're supposed to be.Now that Milo and Emily have done this, the living room is much cleaner already.
1: Yes, it was pretty messy earlier, but now it is starting to get much more clean. And so that's why Milo uses the word already, because it was messy, now it's starting to look clean.
0: Yeah, when you use that word already, sometimes you're saying something happened sooner than you expected.
1: Sooner than you expected. And Emily says, you're welcome. Everyone needs a little help sometimes. So she helped Milo to make his living room look a little bit more clean.
0: All right. Everyone needs a little help. And Milo needs a lot of help sometimes. That's because, well, maybe he can't keep track of things, or maybe the living room gets a little messy.It's hard for him to do these things all by himself.
1: Yes, well, he can remember next time to put things where they belong, or he could always ask for Emily's help again next time. Well, friends, now let's go and review our keywords.
0: Here's your first keyword for today. Put away. Put away. Please put your toys away.
1: Belong.Belong. These bowls belong in the kitchen.
0: Bookcase. Bookcase. Esther, put the books in the bookcase.
1: Shoe. Shoe. Take off your shoes inside.
0: Already. Already.I already ate lunch. Friends, those are your key words for today. You already know them.

0: Hi, Milo. How are you?
1: Not good. Can you help me clean up this room?
0: Sure, I can offer you some ideas.
1: Thank you. The living room is pretty messy.
0: It is, but I can help. Okay, first, put things away.
1: Right. I can start with these books. I can put them in the bookcase in my room.
0: Great. Now, what about these shoes?
1: Those belong by the door.
0: Okay, put them there.
1: Then I can take all the dirty dishes to the kitchen. Great. The living room is much cleaner already. Thank you.
0: You're welcome. Everyone needs a little help sometimes.
1: I need a lot of help sometimes.
2: Hey friends, I'm Ivy. That is Zach.
3: Welcome back to Chit Chat. Today we talked about asking for help. Ivy, do you ask for help?
2: No, I never need help. Just kidding. Of course I ask for help. I ask my friends to help me if I don't have the time or ability to do something. I also ask my family for help if I need something.
3: Me too. Today, Milo asked Emily to help him clean a room.
2: Did she help him?
3: Yes, she gave him advice and he cleaned things up.
2: Sometimes advice is all we need.
3: And sometimes we need more than advice, like if we need to move a sofa.
2: Friends, do you ever ask for help? You should.
3: Tell us how you ask for help in the comments below.
2: See you next time
3: on Chit Chat.
4: Hello everyone, my name is Teacher Eva.
5: And my name is Mix It Up Mikey. I have a crazy name and I play a crazy game.
4: We know. You mix up letters in words and we try to guess the words.
5: Yeah.
4: So, let's get started.
5: Not yet. My place is to sisem.
4: Your place is to sisem? S-Y-S-E-M?
5: Yeah, look around.
4: You're right. Your place is messy. That's not good.
5: I know. I should nickel it up.
4: You should nickel up? N-A-C-L-E?
5: Yeah, I should put some things away.
4: That's right. You should clean up.
5: But I can't do it myself. Will you pleh me?
4: Will I pleh you? P-L-E-H.
5: Please, I really need your help.
4: Oh, I'll help you.
5: Okay, what should I do first?
4: First, put all your things away.
5: But I don't know where things neblog.
4: Where things neblog? N-E-B-L-O-G. Oh, you need to know where things belong.
5: Yeah, that's what I need to know.
4: Well, just ask. I'll tell you.
5: Okay, so this is my favorite shirt. Where does it belong?
4: This belongs in the trash.
5: Hey, I like it.
6: Hey, Garrett, I have a question for you.
7: All right.
6: I know that you said you don't really like

0: like asking people for help, but do you often offer help to people?
1: I try to. I probably don't do it as much as I should, but I do enjoy helping people a lot more than I like asking for help.
0: Yes, because we do need to practice how to ask for help in English, and we can also practice how to offer help to others in English too.
1: Yeah, we can say, "Do you need any help with that? That looks heavy," or "That looks messy."
0: And if you need help, then you can say, "Can you help me with this?"
1: Often, people are very happy to help out when you are struggling. Well, friends, we have more to say about this, so make sure to join us again tomorrow. That's right here on Let's
0: Let's Talk
1: Talk
0: in
1: in
0: English.
1: English. Goodbye.
0: Goodbye.

0: Jesus said, "I am the bread of life. He who comes to me will never go hungry, and he who believes in me will never be thirsty." Our Daily Bread. This program is sponsored by Our Daily Bread Ministries.
1: 耶稣说，我就是生命的粮，到我这里来的必定不饿，信我的永远不渴。灵命日粮。本节目是由真理文化传播基金会与佳音电台联合制作，李芳主持。
2: Neither the one who plants nor the one who waters is anything, but only God. 1 Corinthians 3, verse 7.
3: Welcome to today's encouragement from Our Daily Bread. Praying to Grow was written by Patricia Raybon and read by Joyce Dinkins.
2: 1 Corinthians chapter 3, verses 1 through 9. Brothers and sisters, I could not address you as people who live by the Spirit, but as people who are still worldly, mere infants in Christ. I gave you milk, not solid food, for you were not ready for it. Indeed, you are still not ready. You are still worldly. For since there is jealousy and quarreling among you, are you not worldly? Are you not acting like mere humans? For when one says, "I follow Paul," and another, "I follow Apollos," are you not mere human beings? What, after all, is Apollos, and what is Paul? Only servants, through whom you came to believe, as the Lord has assigned to each his task. I planted the seed, Apollos watered it, but God has been making it grow. So neither the one who plants nor the one who waters is anything, but only God who makes things grow. The one who plants and the one who waters have one purpose, and they will each be rewarded according to their own labor. For we are co-workers in God's service. You are God's field, God's building. Praying to Grow, written by Patricia Raybon. After Lam Wai Chan moved from his native Singapore to pastor a church in Japan, he panicked. The church had barely 20 members. In a nation known as a missionary graveyard, where about 1% of the nation's people are Christian and many churches sit empty, Lam felt like I was taking over a sinking ship. Crying out to God, he sensed the answer, offer the church back to me. Rather than update worship or music, Wai Chan asked members to pray for their needs, family members, and friends who didn't know Jesus. Slowly, the church doubled in size. Their faithful praying is a living biblical model of how to build a community in Jesus. First, pray. In every situation, by prayer and petition with thanksgiving, Paul wrote in Philippians chapter 4,

0: Present your requests to God, and do all of this without worry about anything. In this way, we offer our ministries, churches, and programs back to God. We may plant seeds and water them, but as the apostle said in 1 Corinthians chapter 3, neither the one who plants nor the one who waters is anything, but only God who makes things grow. He was imploring believers at Corinth to stop quarreling about which church leader they followed. As Paul said, no one can lay any foundation other than the one already laid, which is Jesus Christ. Let's prayerfully give our churches back to Him. Then watch them grow. Let's pray. Faithful God, help us remember that our churches, our ministries, and our families ultimately belong to You. As we pray and serve, keep our hearts anchored in Christ, trusting that You are the one who builds, sustains, and brings the growth. Thank You, Lord. It's in Jesus' name we pray. Amen.
1: As you go about your day, reflect on these questions. What tests your work to build a community in Christ? How can you give the effort back to God?